0: just to have that special someone right by my side.
1: When you're gone,
0: it may be all just a dream.
1: I just don't wanna be lonely.
0: But one day,
1: I'd rather be loved.
0: She'll come along.
1: Needed, depending,
0: and when she does,
1: to give a love I can't,
0: I will fill her with all my joy.
1: When you're gone,
0: I will give her all the love.
1: When you're gone,
0: so wherever you are,
1: just don't.

0: programa. 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
1: Hello, Kim.
2: What?
1: What's wrong, Bob?
2: I couldn't get through. What'd you say? I couldn't get through. I don't know. Either she's not home or there's something wrong with my phone. Well, just try it again, that's all.
1: Yeah, she's got to be there.
3: Mm-hmm. Yeah, man, I don't think there's anything wrong with your phone.
1: Maybe you just dialed the wrong number or something.
2: Well, just call her again, Bobby. She got to answer sooner or later.
1: Yeah, she's got to.
2: Okay, I'll call her.